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1: Ladies and gentlemen, the show is about to begin. Would you please fasten your seatbelt and wait for the no smoking sign? Thank you. 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